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1: Kevin Durant with your weekend. Lil Baby Within a Minute is coming up in about 3 minutes. I'm Roxy Romeo. First, let's get into Gunna Now alongside Burna Boy, WGFT.

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1: Yeah, we can go M for M.
0: Quarter mil for the Maybach truck.
1: Double R with the factory rims. I got the 90 to years, the verge of the bribes, I'm really a threat.
0: It's got to the point that I don't even care. I got jewels in a safe that I don't even wear.
1: Bro, I'll do it for some shoes and some clothes. You'll see what it'll do for a necklace. Right, y'all look like a spider. It's crawling a dollar on just the accessories.
0: Damn.
1: She made me want to go harder. I like a whole aura. I think I'm obsessed with her.
0: Damn.
1: Birthday.

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0: 93.3 The Beat Jams. Giveon, Jezebel keeps that music rolling for our Monday morning together. What's up? It's Ariel on all socials. You can find me at OL. Yeah, I'm not going to promise you that I'm going to cover it, but I will keep you as updated as I possibly can as the murder trial for Tupac Shakur starts today. Actually, it is Dwayne Davis's murder trial. They're going to keep calling him Keefe D. I absolutely refuse. That he like, what, 60 now? Anyway, 6 men, 10 women have been selected as jurors. They are calling him the shot caller. The prosecution couldn't come up with a better phrase. Shot caller is insane. Either way, they're not saying that he was the one that pulled the trigger, but he is definitely the one that was the mastermind behind the whole thing. Opening statements start later this morning. I'll keep you posted.
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Still got Dave and Tim's on the playlist, and so is T-Pain. In the meantime, we slide in the same trip. 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
1: Hey, it's Ariel with you on this Monday. 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

0: It's DJ Envy, Jess Hilarious, Charlamagne Tha God. We are the Breakfast Club. Let's get in some front page news. What's up, Mimi?
1: Good morning, Envy, Jess, Charlamagne. How y'all doing this morning?
2: Good
3: morning, Mimi.
4: It's Mimi Brown.
1: Good morning. So we start this morning at Virginia State University, an HBCU right outside of Richmond, where a 19-year-old man is under arrest after five people were shot on a campus just days before school started. So police say the shooting happened just before 1:30 Saturday morning outside the university residence hall. Five people were shot. One was a VSU student. The other, the student who was 20 years old, he's been released from the hospital. But the other four victims, they were not students, and a 21-year-old man remains in critical condition. Here's what students say happened when they heard those shots. Let's listen.
5: Well, lit out a window. Everybody was just running. I saw everybody running, so I knew it was shot. It was like 100 shots going off, like rapid fire. All the RAs were running outside, telling all the students to come in. And nobody could really walk outside their building. They just put more cops on duty.
4: Was it a shootout? He said 100 shots. Was it one person shooting or people shooting at each other?
0: What the hell happened?
1: Yeah, so there are mixed reports coming in. They did catch one shooter, 19-year-old Cameron Harris, who was not a student. They found him 12 hours after the shooting, hiding in a closet in a dorm room. So when they first put out this alert, they said they were looking for multiple people, but so far, just one person has been arrested. He is being held without bond and faces eight felony charges, four counts of malicious wounding, and four firearm charges. Now, police have not said what led up to this shooting. Today is the first day of classes at Virginia State. The university says, though, that they do not believe there is any immediate threat to the campus, but there will be increased police presence. So no word yet, you guys, on exactly what happened.
0: That's
1: like,
0: scary.
1: Now, why did this shooting happen? Who were they after? Why were there, a non-student on campus with a gun?
4: That's the wildest thing.
3: Right.
4: You said a lot of not students, you know what I'm saying? You named about five people who weren't students, Mimi. Why so many not students hanging out on campus?
3: Now, who would want to show up to school? Who would want to? Who would feel safe? I mean, I know the increase in police, but still, who would want to go to school?
0: Yeah, that's super duper scary. But you know, in a lot of towns, we say locals, right? When we go to their schools, we say locals usually come on campus because they usually kick it to the girls. Mm-hmm. So that's why they're usually on campus. So anything could have happened. They could have got into an argument, a fight. It's just scary as hell.
3: That means you had guns though. Like, 100 shots is crazy.
0: And 19 too is crazy. Mm.
1: 19 is crazy. So they are still investigating this. They have not said what the motive was. And I know there was a lot of students, parents who were scared. They had just dropped kids off.
3: Of course. School
1: hadn't started yet. And here you have gunshots ringing out,
4: Parents, we already got parental paranoia, especially when you're dropping your kids off for the first time. So imagine them dropping them off at Virginia State for the first time. You know, you leave. And then either when you get back home or on the way back home, you get that news.
0: Yeah.
4: Oh, my God.
0: And most of them dropped them off, you think, this weekend. If class starts Monday, they're probably dropping them off the last couple of days. So, like you said, you could just be leaving and be like, whoa, I'm making a U-turn. That's crazy. That's scary.
1: Yeah, a lot of parents did say that they came back and they wanted to check on their kids. And school reassured them that they were safe. But, that sense of safety is almost gone
3: after
1: something.
3: They have no way
1: of
3: knowing that. Right.
1: Mm-hmm. Yeah. And really quickly, the Trump administration could be heading to the Supreme Court in its fight to access voter information across the country. The Justice Department wants states to turn over their voter rolls, including names, addresses, dates of birth, social security numbers. The administration says it wants the information to check the problems, if there are any problems, if there are any non-citizens voting. But states are pushing back, arguing that elections are run by states and the federal government isn't entitled to that information. But yesterday, on Meet the Press, Attorney General Todd Blanche says his administration may ask the Supreme Court to step in and decide whether the federal government can get that information. Let's listen.
6: Yes, absolutely. It's a possibility. Election integrity is something that President Trump ran on and the American people elected him. It's something that every American should care about. And so the idea that the Department of Justice is trying to investigate issues around elections to make sure they're fair and make sure they're conducted the right way is not something that we should be running away from. That's something we should be running right towards.
1: Yeah.
4: How many more days we got? What, 81?
1: Again,
4: 81 until election
1: day? I was just getting ready to say this is all happening less than 3 months before the midterm election. So yes, Charlotte, somewhere around there, around 80 something days before the midterm elections, and here we are.
0: Mm-hmm.
1: All right, y'all. Well, coming up at 7, finally, some news on how consumers can get your tariff refund. In the next hour, I'll walk you step by step on how to check if you have money waiting for you.
4: Yeah, all right. Can we get something happy?
3: Yes.
4: Jesus Christ.
1: That's good news. I'm telling you, you may have some money back.
4: No, I'm not talking about you, Mimi. I'm just talking about, you know, as we move forward, you know, for the rest of the show. You know, I know this is getting it off your chest, but at least call in and tell us why you're blessed this morning. Yeah. God,
1: okay, there you go.
0: 800-585-1051. Phone lines are wide open. Call us up right now. It is The Breakfast Club. Good morning.
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11: Morning, Jacksonville, Phillips Highway, northbound at J. Turner Butler Boulevard. The construction in the left lanes caused a little congestion over there. 103rd Street, both eastbound and westbound from Samaritan Way to Schindler Drive. We see some road construction with some brake lights. There are some paving operations. Beach Boulevard, both eastbound and westbound at St. John's Bluff Road South and Hodges. See traffic troubles? Call the traffic tip line, 866-798-8477. From your traffic center, I'm Tanya Cummings.
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1: Ice Cube's Big 3 season has come down to this. 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
9: A gem at the ballparks. Noah Cameron, a one-hitter as the Royals blank the Angels 3-0. Scottie Scheffler, an eight-shot win at the FedEx St. Jude Championship to open up the PGA Tour postseason. Bad news for the Vikings. Safety linebacker Jamal Adams out for the season with a right knee injury. Meanwhile, Von Miller agrees to a one-year deal with the Cowboys. The Texas native and future Hall of Famer back in his home state. I'm Trey Bender.
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2: Good morning, meteorologist Mike Prangley, a Monday motivation. All is quiet in the tropics and quiet, yes, as far as our thunderstorm season goes again today. We're only looking for some isolated thunderstorms. You know what that means. The heat is on. High temperatures back in the middle to upper 90s. If there's one good thing, we do have a trend toward the cooler. By late week into the weekend, I do see maybe some upper 80s for highs. So a big difference, but that will be for the weekends. For the next couple of days, heat is on, mid to upper 90s, increasing storms once again by Tuesday and Wednesday. Have a great day.
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2: Good morning, meteorologist Mike Prangley and Monday Motivation. All is quiet in the tropics and quiet, yes, as far as our thunderstorm season goes again today. We're only looking for some isolated thunderstorms. And you know what that means. The heat is on. High temperatures back in the middle to upper 90s. If there's one good thing, we do have a trend toward the cooler. By late week into the weekend, I do see maybe some upper 80s for highs. So a big difference, but that will be for the weekends. For the next couple of days, heat is on. Mid to upper 90s. Increasing storms once again by Tuesday and Wednesday. Have a great day.
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0: About it.
1: Let's okay. joke about
0: I was part of BET celebrity basketball game. Yes. I don't know how I
1: they
0: got that job.
1: They said that you lost. They lost because of you.
0: They don't know how to coach. They had no whistles. They had no clipboards.
2: Okay.
0: They had
2: so it wasn't a game.
0: It wasn't really a game. Yeah. But then they blasted me on their little podcast. And they said I was trash. So I've challenged all of them to come down here to Times Square. And let's sell it once
1: in
0: and for
1: Times
0: all.
1: Square.
2: And I've been doing some thinking. I already got the game plan. I'm a great defender.
0: Right. Yeah.
2: You shoot the ball.
0: That's all I want to shoot.
2: Bingo. I'll defend.
0: Right.
2: Okay. Pass you the ball.
0: I don't have no defense.
2: I got
1: all right,
2: the defense.
1: So,
0: okay,
1: all right,
0: we good. We
1: so
0: good.
1: He's good on the D and
2: I'm
1: you're
2: good.
1: Not.
2: Bingo.
0: Pause. No, she see what she tried to do.
1: All right, listen. This is all community. It is about the kids today, though. I wanted to say that. And Alan Houston's also going to be here later. And he is going to be leading a basketball clinic as well. Make sure y'all keep it locked live from Times Square.
2: I'm going to have him give me some little tips.
1: But Alan Houston will be joining us. Also, the president of the Times Square Alliance, who helped make all of this possible, will be here as well. It's Way Up.
3: Turn it up. Way Up with Angela Yee is on.
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4: 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You might not be able to walk. You never know.

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2: Well, the story continues to be the heat. In fact, dangerous heat. I'm First Coast News Chief Meteorologist Lewis Turner. Temperatures today in the upper 90s with those heat index values around 110. Use extreme caution out there. And today's rain chances, while we do have a shot at getting some isolated storms going that will cool folks off in very small areas, most of us will stay rain-free. Now, rain chances do get better as we get into our Tuesday and towards the end of the week. That'll be the only saving grace to help with these extreme temperatures. With the most accurate forecast, I'm First Coast News Chief Meteorologist Lewis Turner.
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2: Well, the story continues to be the heat, in fact, dangerous heat. I'm First Coast News Chief Meteorologist Lewis Turner. Temperatures today in the upper 90s with those heat index values around 110. Use extreme caution out there. And today's rain chances, while we do have a shot at getting some isolated storms going that will cool folks off, very small areas, most of us will stay rain free. Now, rain chances do get better as we get into our Tuesday and towards the end of the week. That'll be the only saving grace to help with these extreme temperatures. With the most accurate forecast, I'm First Coast News Chief Meteorologist Lewis Turner.
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0: out on the People's Choice, sitting in for my brother T-Roy today, right here on your Monday afternoon. I got music on the way from Outkast and Miss Jackson, and more of your favorites right here on the BEA to the T. But listen, let's get back to it right here with brand new music from the homie Isaiah Rashad. His same trip on the beat.
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0: Stand for you, a little throwback from Outkast with Miss Jackson right here on the BEH to the T. And of course, I got more of your favorite hip hop and R&B coming up for you right here on the BEH to the T. But listen, Duval, I'm letting you know right now the Monster Jam is coming to Duval September the 5th and 6th at the ViStar Veterans Memorial Arena. 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Go to 933thebeatjams.com right now. I got a family four-pack waiting on you. That's right, man, for the Saturday, September the 5th, 7 p.m. show. All right, so make sure you go ahead and register on my contest page right now. I'm trying to hook somebody up with these tickets. Check out your favorite monster trucks like Gravedigger, El Toro Roco, Jester, and more. All right, and of course, you can also get another chance to win on our Instagram page at 933thebeatjams. And of course, listen, it's your boy Dr. the People. So sitting here for my man T Roy. He's on vacation this week. So you got your boy all week long. So holler at me right here on the beat at DJ Dr. Doom DDP on our IG, Snapper, TikTok, Facebook, or X at DJ Dr. Doom. But listen, we got more hip hop and R&B coming at you right here on the beat. Keep it locked.
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6: 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The U.S. has already qualified as hosts of that Olympic Games. 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

Yeah, you already know what's going down tonight, man. Shouts out to all my Leo celebrating birthdays out there in the city, man. You're definitely having a good time. It's a big Leo bash tonight, man. It's going down to Babylon for yours truly. I will be on the 1 or 2. We got a lot of Leo celebrating birthdays. I'm talking about this is the last week of Leo season, so it's the Leo season last call, all right? Virgos, y'all better represent next week. I'm letting you know that right now, but we'll talk about that later on today, all right? But listen, I got more music on the way from all of your artists. I got some Drake in the weekend coming up for you right now. It's my girl Kalani with Folded on the beat.

0: with you right here on the BEA to the T, and of course I'm letting you know right now I got more of your favorite hip-hop and R&B on the way for you right here. But listen to all, I'll let you know right now to make sure you join the beat for the Bud Light football face-off. This Friday is the next one at Mr. Chubby's Wings in Fleming Island, 2349 Village Square. So make sure you come on out from 6 to 8 p.m. and join the beat. Oh yeah, it's gonna be a whole lot of fun. You can drink some ice cold Bud, 21 and up only, of course, to win tickets for the next home game. And of course, the Jaguars are in action this Friday. So you already know, man. Shouts out to the home team. Let's get this dub, man. I don't care if it's preseason or not, man. It was always the Jags, baby. Hey, up next, more hip hop and R&B. Keep it locked.
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Dr. Lil' People's Choice kicking it with you right here on this Martini Monday. I got music on the way this hour from Tim's with What You Need and more of your favorites right here on the BEHT. But right now, let's get back to the music. It's a new joint on the beat. My man Zaddy Will and YK Nice is called There It Is.

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0: them all down and keep track. But like I said, I got your chance to go see Monster Jam. Oh yeah, it's going down September the 5th and 6th at the 5-star Veterans Memorial Arena. Right now, let's get back to the music with the number 3 song on the beat.
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2: 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Turn your radios up all the way loud. 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
3: I used to think about immature things. You know, like, do you love me? Do you want me? Are you gonna call me like you said you would? Is this really your real phone number?

All right, y'all, Dalton on the People's Choice, keeping the jam popping for you. I got music on the way from Mariah, the Signs, and Kelly Uchis with Is It a Crime? I got some Boosie, Webby, and Fox on the way, but Wipe Me Down. Right now, hey, I'm doing it one time for Big Glow. And of course, Big Mama is Lotto and Glorilla with GOMF on the beat.

I got more music on the way this hour from all of your favorite artists. I got some Drake on the way with Janice, STFU, and more of your favorites right here on the BEAT. But let's get back to it right now. It's my man Boosie, Webby Fox,

All right, y'all, to be jammed out on the People's Choice, kicking it with you right here on this Martini Monday. You already know tonight now, all roads lead to Martini Monday at Babylon with yours truly on the ones and twos. I will be there tonight, and of course, celebrating the last call for Leo season, man. It's the last week of Leo season, so I need all my Leos to show up and show out tonight. And I'm going to tell you something. I just want to say this right now. See, I don't just go hard for the Leos, any birthday, but I'm going to let you know right now, Virgos, I'm specifically talking to the Virgos. Next week, when it's y'all season, when y'all kick off, if y'all don't show up and show out, I'm talking about show all the way up and show out at Martini Monday next week, you can't tell me nothing else about Virgo season ever again in life. So I'm challenging the Virgos for next week to show up and show out. But we, you know what I'm saying? But I'm just letting you know right now, because I know what we're going to do tonight. But anyway, listen, go to my

0: TikTok, Facebook, or X at DJ Dr. Doom, man. Was definitely going down. And shouts out to everybody celebrating birthdays in the city already this week, man, for the last week of Leo season. Do what you do. We're going to take it out with a bang, just like we started it, all right, for Leo week. But let's get into it. Up next at 5 o'clock takeover, I got to turn these turntables all the way upside down. Let's ride.
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It's going down. Listen, it's the 26th anniversary tour of Martini Monday, and tonight is the last call for Leo season at Babylon. Now, listen, if you're a Leo, I want you to get on this guest list right now. 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That's 904-257-3374. It's the Leo season last call right now. Tonight, it's going down, man. Martini Monday.

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Pop and R&B coming at you right here on the BEA to the T. I got Kalani coming up for you with Folded This Hour and more of your favorite music right here on the BEA to the T. But right now, let's get back to it. Brand new music from the homie Future. It's called California Girls on the beat.

Bob and RB coming at you right here on the BEA to the T, Doubt on the People's Choice. And from my brother T-Roy, he is on vacation all week long, so you got me all week turning up with you right here in the afternoons. But listen, I got music on the way from Marauder Signs and Kelly Uchis with Into the Crime. I got some Leon Thomas on the way for you this hour as well. Right now, I got a little throwback for you. It's my boys Player Circle, Lil Weezy. It's a Duffel Bag Boys on the beat.

Dr. Doom kicking it with you right here on this Martini Monday. Listen, Duval, I got some Leon Thomas coming up for you, but this hour and more of your favorite music right here on the BEA to the T. But let's get back to it right now with new music from the homies J. Cole and PJ. It's called Legacy on the beat.

0: 91.3 The Beat Jams, representing that hip-hop and R&B flavor. Dr. The People's Choice kicking it with you right here on this Martini Monday. And listen, Duval, make sure you listen now. I got more of your favorite hip-hop and R&B on the way. 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It's only $15 for an individual, or you can register as an entire team. 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All right? And special thanks to some of our sponsors, the Law Offices of Ron Shows. Big shouts to First Coast News. Also, shouts out to Fab Skincare and also the Ackerman Cancer Center. And, of course, the Jacksonville Jumbo Shrimp. All right? Up next, more hip-hop and R&B. 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

still go crazy though. Shouts to the homie Drake. We going up on a Monday. You know the vibes. Rocking out commercial free with me, DJ WizKid, right here on 93.3 to the beat. Keeping this thing moving though. I got a throwback on the way from Outkast. So fresh, so clean. And if you got a record you want to hear, shout it out though. I'm on Instagram with it at DJ WIZ. KIDD, great time to follow you, boy. If you're not already doing that, man, lock in, tap in with me. I ain't a DJ WizKid, Instagram, TikTok, all that. In the meantime, we keep this thing moving though. A little breezy in your life. Is that obvious? This is my vibe right here. 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

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It's 93, 4 to the beat. I'm DJ Wizkid, keeping this thing moving, though. Mariah the Science is pulling up, burning blue. And that Isaiah Rashad, same trip after the split of T. On who?

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Yeah, we still sliding though. Commercial free for 55 minutes right here on 93.2 The Beat, man. I'm DJ Wizkid. Hitting you with a throwback, Lil Wayne, Future, Love Me, popping on back to this Ye Lauryn Hill. You know how to do a sample, ain't gonna lie.

I got that Skillet Baby face car popping off right here on 93 points of the beat. And after that, we're going to get you right, man. Giving away a pair of tickets for you to go down to Orlando to see Wu-Tang with Bone Thugs and Harmony. So keep it locked. I'll keep it lit.

0: a 10. Girl, you a 10, girl, you a 10, girl, you a 10. 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
1: Yep, Skillet Baby, Chris Brown, Bryson Tiller, Face Card just gave you 55 minutes commercial-free music, baby, straight like that. You know the vibes. It's 93 Point to the Beat, man. You're Shirley Wiz, Kid rocking with you on the late night. Coming up next, some Tyler, got some Leon Thomas. After that, we're going to get into this top 88 countdown. So if you got a song you want to hear, shout it out. I'm on Instagram with it at DJWIZKIDD. Shoot me a DM and I got you. Other than that, dude, I want to switch gears. Because I'm trying to get you in Orlando to go see Wu-Tang. Now I'm trying to give you some time so you can plan, get your little hotel, find out who you want to pull up with. Wu-Tang with Bone Thugs and Harmony's popping off inside of the Kia Center September 22nd. So we about a month and a couple of days out. Pick up your phone right now. Be the ninth caller. Tell me the phrase that pays and we'll get you right. 904-696-2328. Call me up. Good luck.
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It's a walk. It's a move. A movement bringing our community together to raise awareness about breast cancer in women of color while supporting organizations making a difference right here in Jacksonville. And get this, registration is just $15. 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

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Hit me up, though, at DJ WIZKIDD. Let me know in the DMs. We'll get it in, all right? In the meantime, you know I'm going to play my Afrobeat vibe, right? That Dave Thames right here, Rain Dance. Turn me up.

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